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0: EMS advised it's going to be a cardiac arrest. They're still not on scene.
1: 7, copy.

0: Guy Farrington 7, did EMS advise what their ETA was?
1: They did not. We'll call back for an ETA.
0: Houston 7, copy. County Fire Engine 7, you can disregard. We're pulling up. They're already at scene. Ian, put show Engine 7 at scene with EMS.
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0: 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Can you repeat, please? Engine 7, you're still completely unreadable. 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
1: I was just advising update negative on cardiac arrest.
0: Copy.

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Auto Aid was hampered fire for a storage unit and trees on fire, 700 block of South William Street, cross of Davis.

0: Station 4, auto aid request with Hanford Fire for a storage unit and trees on fire. 700 block of South William Street, cross of West Davis, timeout 1754.
1: County Fire Station 5, do they specifically request one engine, or is it the normal automatic aid response where we send them two engines?
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1: Engine 4 responding to an auto aid for a medical aid, an intoxicated male who's falling over 126 West 7th Street at King's Gospel Mission Thrift. 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
0: Oregon Street, Oregon Avenue. Arpia Bridge came home, and as she was unlocking the door, she felt the lock being messed with from the inside of the 42. Arpia said she went inside and found the attic door open, and advised her belongings appear to be intact, but it's concerned somebody's in the attic. 1021 Oregon Avenue.
1: 10-4.

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0: down 470 out with that vehicle and out with an additional vehicle. 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
2: Silva, 27 solid, 29 clear, no for drugs and other arrests. 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

0: 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San Joaquin second. 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
0: Frank 8220978, first left of Dio, second left of Moreno, first of Miguel, middle of Angel, he will be 515 at 96.
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0: Cam 56, Kings County 27. Four Diaz, 27 valid, 29 is clear, number UI 148, pursuit TA and other arrests. Code 4.
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0: 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East Shore Avenue, units out with Stampede 86.
1: 10-4.

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0: County Island 76 traffic, 4th and 7th.
1: Adam 76.
0: 9 Victor Nora Nora 887.
1: 4th and San Joaquin 10-4. Adam 76, 28 clear, current 18 Tesla.

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0: 2920 Whitley, we have an elderly disabled RP calling advising she sees a male subject in the shed in front of her 42 covered with a plastic tarp. RP advises an HMA negative on description and it's unknown who this individual is to her. She advised there's going to be a lock on the gate and she's giving permission for an officer to break it if needed for entry. 2920 Whitley Avenue.
1: 10-4, show me a route.
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0: 235, Clark, I just information, the 42 is going to be on Whitley between 7th and Chester on the north side.
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0: Akron. Are you still in the 21th RP?
1: Negative. Did you want me to recontact?
0: Advisor, we're on her property. We're in the back over 42, so she doesn't get startled.
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0: 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Nobody?
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0: courtroom. Hey, we checked the entire back of the 42 and the sheriff. 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We weren't able to get entry into the trailer, so we don't have a key.
1: The area of 13th and Everett have a noise complaint of loud music that's coming from a black Charger that's parked in the area.

0: 9 Mary Charles, David 239.
1: You're a little 10-1. Just confirming that's 9 Mary Charles, David 239.
0: Affirm. Yeah, it's simple.
1: Affirm.

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0: 235 Corgan for last of Govea Delgado. 29s are clear. 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

0: County Adams 76 traffic, 5th Ave, Skyline.
1: Adams 36.
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0: Sorry, 628 came back clear, current to a 07 Toyota.
1: Yep. County Auto 68, traffic, Union and Skyline.
0: Adam 68.
1: 6, Yellow Nora King 246.
0: 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Adam 68, 20 is clear, current to us.

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1: That 28 comes back clear, expired 7-8-2025 to a 2005 Honda to a Rasheen Naros 17192 Murphy Avenue. Out of Irving.
0: 10-4, I'm gonna have traffic on that 28, Garvey and Derry.
1: Garvey and Derry.
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4: 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Out of 6-8-28, clear, current, 21 Chevy.
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0: David 3380261, last of Espinoza, first of George, J. John, DOB 610 of 82, out of Evans.
2: Roger.
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0: Suzanne Corcoran, 01.
1: Yes.
0: We're left of Rogers, 01 is Valley, 29 is clear.
1: 10-4, I'll have 2, 29 by name and a prophet.
0: Go ahead with the first.
1: Last of Coronado, first at Davina, approximately 28 years old.
0: Hi, what's the second?
1: Last of Gomez, first of Matthew. He should be 28 as well.

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0: 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I'm just confirming it's Alaska Gomez, first of Dominic, middle of Matthew.
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0: County, I'm 10-6, 1027, my number.
1: Out of 76.
0: David, 3854263, last of Hernandez, with a Z Zebra and a H Henry. First of Jose, middle of S, date of birth 11/19/79, out of Avenue.
1: 10-4.
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3: K-35 Corcoran, the RO is a last of Neros. It's Nora, Adam, William, Robert, Ocean, Zebra. First of Roshan, Robert, Adam, William, Sam, Henry, Nora. 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
2: 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I have 17192 Murphy Avenue. Can I get the apartment number, please?
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0: Court from 235. 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
0: Court from 235, can I get the incident number?
2: Incident VIN number. I heard VIN.
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0: 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Code 4.
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0: 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It's gonna be Charles 63672.
1: Cover.
2: County out of 76 traffic, 500 block of skyline.
3: Out of 76.
2: 9 Paul Ida Lincoln 268.
3: 500 block of skyline 10-4. Out of 76, 28 clear, current 05 Chevy.
2: Yep.

0: Continental 76, 1027, my number.
1: Adam 76.
0: Boy 706-0588. Last of Bravo, first of George, the J. John, middle of Luis, last of, correction, second, middle of Contreras, date of birth 1674, out of Avenue.
1: 10-4.

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2: 497, 485, Stevens County.
3: Yeah. 4375, just hold check, keep away.
2: At the County Fire Station 10, 20200 Main Street, fire staff advised they've been dealing with the subject who's been harassing them and becoming a nuisance and ringing the doorbell late at night. The subject was just at the station and left. He's an older Hispanic male adult with a straw hat, a reflective vest, riding a mountain bike. He's possibly six frank and may have a pit bull that's riding beside him. The subject was last seen towards railroad. Correction, the subject frequently rides towards railroad, but today he left in an unknown direction of travel. 20200 Main Street.

0: out of 618, Scotty.
1: Go for out of 618.
0: The area of 201 Hydro near the Avenel Dump, report of a reckless vehicle that's doing donuts in the street. It's a blue SUV, 28-9 George Victor Paul 199. The RP just called back to advise the vehicle is in the alley by Rice's Liquor.

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0: 66430 at report.
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0: County out of 76, do you have an update on my return?
1: Stand by, I'm finishing up on it.

0: 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For Bravo, 27, Zavala, 29, clear, not known. Code 4.
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0: Adam, 618 County. The 28 RP provided returns clear, expired 6/10 of 26 on a 23 Toyota to Lynn Nguyen out of Pearland.
1: Sam 305 435. Give me 21, please.
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0: 15186 Flint, 459 Audible at a, the vet court shop. It's tripped at a interior burglary alarm. The alarm company is unable to reach the EC. 15186 Flint.
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0: 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Just confirming H 3838.
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0: 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I'll be checking the shop now. The shop's going to be located about 50 yards west of the residence.
1: 10-4.

0: Adam 6-8, Kings County 27. For Rodriguez, 27, suspend or revoke for excessive blood alcohol, 29 clear, and for gang solution, 148, 6 Frank, 211, and 2735.
1: Code 4, show me out behind 1021 Hall, hail, correction.
2: 10-4.
0: Adam 6-8, Kings County.
3: For Adam 6-8.
0: Additionally, he's going to need service for his suspend or revoke license.

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1: Confirm me, it's 1020 Hale.
0: Yeah, sir. We're in the alleyway.
1: Confirm.

0: probably 10:22. Everything secure out here. I'm going to meet with you. But I could advise you.
1: Copy 10 is to St. County. I copy the 914.
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0: 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I'll be out with Adam 68.
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0: 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Good morning.
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0: 497 Kings County.
2: Does the Remy send that subject clear?
1: 10-4, is he known for each now?
2: His most recent arrest was in 2020 for a 6 franc. Prior to that, it was 2009.
1: 10-4, thank you.
0: Adam 81.
3: Voice 5489889. Last of Arredondo. First of Thomas. Middle Alex. COB 827777.
2: 1400 Willie, Thomas.
0: Adam 81, can you 10-9 just the letter in the 27?
3: Voice?
4: 497, yes.
0: Units were covering break, SAM 305 tonight.
4: Have we got a code 4 from 497 yet?
0: We just tried her cell, there's no answer.
4: 10-4, I'm en route from Lemoore.
0: 10-4.

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0: 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She's good for it.
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1: Adam 81.
0: For Arredondo 27 Valley, 29 clear, known for 2735, 495, and 44. Are you guys good for? Code 4, 10-4.

0: 45 from 235. Can I get a case number?
1: Yes, 45. Seems everything to this.
2: SS 10-4.
0: 286, 1286.
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0: Code 4.
1: Okay, I'm not going to be out. I'm going to be out there.
0: 10-4.

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0: 235. You can show me on the same traffic as 171.
1: Are you guys still left in Bainham?
0: Negative. You can show me out at King in Bainham. I'll give you an address in a sec.
1: King in Bainham, so far.
0: I'll be out at 901
1: Bainham. 901
0: Bainham,
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1: 10-4.
2: 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I copied the firewood quality though.
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1: 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All clear, Ida.
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1: Go ahead.
0: 1400 Whitley RP is advising of a 246 that just occurred. A white vehicle shot at her 42 and left towards left. We're currently landline, still trying to get further. RP is a Michelle Rodriguez, 1400 Whitley.
1: En
0: route 10-4.
2: Corporate, it's going to be a white sedan or pickup.
0: Possible Honda. Corporate, give me the last direction of travel. The RP vehicle was last seen westbound Whitley towards left. Negative on injuries, possible white four-door Honda.
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3: Core grenade, when you get a chance, do you have access to Fox? You can check it, so that'd be cool.
0: Never.
4: County fire, engine 12 and quarter.
2: Orkin 171.
0: 171.
2: Negative strikes on the 42. Are any injuries reported? Apparently this subject's in a white Honda, unknown model. Fired a shot in the air. For the crossing westbound Whitley towards us.

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Cut. Get custom plate. John Yellow, Adam Boy, Adam Sam 7. Forza, clear current 2015 Honda to Jesus Navarro Rodriguez, 1128 Village. Order of history. There's just two previous traffic stops cleared William from this year, and associated persons are Angel Rodriguez and Jose Torres Moran.

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1: 맞아요. 날로 걸리.
2: 131.
1: Help the direction travel be northbound Hills towards Hannah and westbound up to 1400 block. No further.
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0: 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Sam, 188 Cloverny.
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0: 335-170.
1: Yes.
0: That's negative. Little Caesars.
1: And sir.
0: Corcoran 171, change location, Corcoran in.

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1: 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Correction, Lasser, Moore, First of Maryland.
0: 10-4. Court for 385, traffic. Patterson, clear. Patterson, clear. Correction, Sherman, clear. 28 is going to be California 5, Mary Victor John, 015. 10-4.

0: 10-1-8, Corcoran Mascoteni is cleared for 326-2305 Honda to Arturo Ion out of Bakersfield, showing a release of liability to Gregory Stevens, also out of Bakersfield.
1: Alan Trainer, my name is
0: Judy.
1: Alan Trainer,

0: Trinity West, I'm on a Honda. 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

1-88, qual que é o nome? Well, that's the Honda Hano. L1 is an issued, 29s are clear, none in rims for 12.5 and 4000 A1.

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0: C-35. 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

0: Okay, I'm waiting. Hold on. The old Ed Venice Health, do you know if the address is 1310 or 1212?
1: The old one should be 1212.
0: 10-4. Just for information, I had a 911 Nora female calling, refusing to provide her 21, not requesting contact. She advised of the four shots that were heard approximately 40 minutes ago. She stated she believed it was a white four-door possible Equinox SUV, and they were firing at two subjects in that area.

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0: Lincoln 171. Can you recontact Prime Towing at ETA, please?
1: Corgan, just confirming he was put in cell C Charles.
2: 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The 215 was placed in cell C Charles.
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1: 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I copy incident 3.

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0: 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Can you get a parking number?
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0: Never. I'm 97.
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0: 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Also, sign me a case number 4594.
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0: 10-4, then you have pending traffic when you're ready.
1: Go ahead. 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
0: All right, 10-21, first of Brianne, last of Griego, is requesting to speak with you regarding the 10-15. Have I some ready to copy?
1: Green Gun cleared to IS. Who's already been informed? I don't need to talk to her.
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0: The area of Pickerel and Whitley, RP advised of a grass fire. RP hung up before we can transfer over to Kings County. Fire was advised. Pickerel and Whitley.
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1: 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Units responding to a grass fire in the area of Pickerell and Whitley. It'll be in an empty lot and it is not endangering.

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0: 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Code 4.
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2: 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We'll be on search again.
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0: call for you? What was the time of the initial call? And then what was the time of the additional call afterwards?
1: The initial call was at 2251-2251. And the secondary RP was at 2339-2339.

Salmon, 10-8 Henry, break, 718, that's affirmative on the light pole on the west side of the park, that's 2, 1 facing hill.

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family. 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So clear current 2011 GMC to Sonia Mendez Mendoza, 1575 Hume Lake.

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0: Romero, first to Eric, 45 years old.

0: Adam 68 Kings County. Adam 68, are you 10-8 back in Avenue? Four, we received the 459 audible at 309 Geneva, the read subset warehouse, tripped up the rear motion, burglary.
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Show me out at the 1200 block, correction, 1100 block of Whitley with Lester Garcia for security. Ten four.

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1: 470.
0: Just information, fire to EMS. EMS are responding to 10279 Elder for a hemorrhage.
1: 10-8 Ida.
0: Ida 10-4.
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0: William 877-7716, last is Coker, first is Bronson, 2681.
1: Ten 4, your second.
0: Boy 609-5174, last is Romero, first is Messina, 10-6-79.
1: Ten 4. 497, Kings County.
2: 497.
1: Can you advise if Brian has a middle of Dwayne? Copy engine 2.
2: County 497, that's 17.
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0: 497, clear to copy. Affirm. For Mueller showing a felony Nobel out of Tulare County for a family offense that's not listed, for landline confirming.
1: Copy, and I've been talking for the last minute, and I think it's going to be Mary Ocean Lincoln, Edward Roberts.
0: 10-4, that's going to be him.
1: Copy, thank you.
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1: Your first subject class of Coker showing 1009 William out of Glacier County, 77,000 for a failure to appear, as well as a 1009 William out of Humboldt County, 10,000 for a failure to appear. Stand by for confirmation.
0: Okay.
1: 497, Kings County.
3: 497.
1: The 1009 William has confirmed they will pick up on it. Copy.
0: County 439, I'll be in route back 435.
1: 10-4, 439.

0: 497 Kings County, code 4.
1: Code 4, do you have the return for the first subject?
0: April for Marshall, 27 solid, 29 clear, on Tulare County probation for PC 476, known for 470.
1: Copy. For her term for probation, is she supposed to leave Tulare County?
0: It states she should not leave Tulare County.
1: Wait, can you confirm with them and see if they want her or not?
0: Affirm.

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1: Ten 445. Four 435 King County 27.
2: Go ahead.
1: For Coker 27, none issued. No locally for name affiliation, 12020 and other arrests. We're still waiting on confirmation for the 1029. For Romero, 27 solid, 29 is clear. No for 47, 417, drugs and sir form.
2: 10-4, code 4.
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0: For Solar, 27 solid, 29 clear. On Kings County probation for PC 21310, he's searchable. Note for previous arrest, probation violation, restraining order violation. 2735, 6 Frank, 594, 148, failure to yield, and Sir Thorne.
1: 10-4. And for the 10.9 Williams, can you put the warrant permission in 435?
0: Affirm, we're still waiting on it.

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0: 497, Kings County.
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0: For Marshall, Tulare County, their on-call probation advised they'll forward it to the on-call for correction, her PO tomorrow, but they won't violate them tonight.
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2: 10-4, item as requested. 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
0: 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We have a unit that's out there who's not responding to code 4 checks.
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0: County Adam 68. I'll be back in 76.
1: Ten four, C3 just called back, advised their unit was code 4. He's still requesting assistance that you guys can reduce.
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1: Warning, 10-4, break Adam 76 and Adam 68, King County, CHP called stock, advise you guys can cancel. Adam 68, copy.
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10-4, did you have any mileage?

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1: Camp 52.
0: 9 Frank, Lincoln Frank, 822.
1: 5th and Alpine, 10-4. Camp 52, 28th clear, current 2300.

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0: Cam 52, Kings County, 27. For Plateo, 27 valid, 29 clear. She's protected on a civil harassment order that's not been served. Restrained is Juan Carlos Martinez. 4594-2735-601-415-44, search warrant and under arrest. Code 4.
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0: 936 Skyline at PR Donuts. Erky's advising there's an unwanted subject who brought a dog into the store and is refusing to leave. The subject's now in a 415 verbal with someone. 936 Skyline.

0: County Adams, 6 days. 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
1: 497.
2: 45.
0: Yokut Gas, 17051 Jersey. Health Security is advising there's a man subject who's currently on property. It's going to be Enrique Navarro, 10:30 and 69, wearing a blue t-shirt, not shorts.

0: got them 6-8. Can you go ahead and have city start for picking up a straight haul?
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1: 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DOB 318 of 84. Out of Fresno.
0: 10-4.
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0: Pattern 6A28 clear expired 9:30 of 22 on a 97 Ford. There's a release dated 3:15 of 22 to a Rosa Max out of Palmville. Adam 6A, Kings County 27.
1: For Adam 6A.
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0: out of 76.
1: Last phonetic, George, Ocean, Union, David, Sam, Mary, Ida, Tom. First of Rosa, middle of phonetic, George, Ocean, Union, David, John, Edward. Date of birth, 3-6-72.
0: If I hadn't already advised, 1029 is confirmed. The last part of your transmission was 10-1.
1: Is it 10-15?
0: 10-4. Last unit, 10-8, I covered you. Identify.
1: 484.
0: 10-8, 10-4. 497, King's County. 497. Your call photo's been sent. Thank you. Out of 76, Kings County, 27.
1: Go ahead.
0: For your subject, 27's expired, 29's clear, not known. Code 4. Code 4, 10-4.

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So far, Nora, code 4.

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0: Unit 306, beginning 20453. I'm going to be 10-18, Robert.
1: 10-4.

0: 1021 Corfin. I-1021, RP is requesting to speak with you regarding several dogs that were chasing her on her bicycle last night. Advisor, any copy?
1: Well, I do have my TV. Correct, my fault.

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0: 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It's a vehicle versus the building. Negative on any injuries, and RP's advising it's minor damage only. 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
1: Yeah, go for now. I'm trying to locate the actual GA.
2: 10-4.
1: 227-200. Do you have anything back there?
0: Negative.
1: Medrano's or McDonald's?
3: Medrano's, 1943,
1: Jay. Yeah, 4, chosen route.

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0: 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Frank 6937677 last of Roque.
1: Okay. 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

0: emergency. 28.
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0: Right, Hello. X-ray George, lens 02.
1: Confirming the first number was 9.
0: Affirm.
1: Airport, it's clear current on a 2022 Dodge to Victor Valladares out of Huron.
0: So where is this vehicle known?
1: Affirm, it's known for a previous traffic stop. The associated name is Blasta Valladares, first to Victor.

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1: 504.
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0: 1117 Sherman, the RP advisor is a large white dog asleep on the west side of his front yard. 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
1: 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Should be last of Gordon, first of Rose.
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0: 237 Griffin. I'm showing it's last of Galona. It's phonetically George, Adam, Ocean, Nora, Adam. First of Andrew.
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0: 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I have a phone number ring ready.
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0: 77, 442 traffic, Jackson and 19th Avenue.
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0: 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Keep in the area, check in the same area. There are multiple shots fired. I'm trying to figure out where they're coming from.
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0: 23, Corfin. Fire EMS will be en route to 926 and a half, apartment 111, for a 67-year-old male subject with a pulmonary embolism. He's complaining of pain and difficulty breathing. 926 and a half, apartment 111.
1: Jewish.
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0: lobby traffic. RP's with CPS, the request has been an officer regarding follow-up to a case. Contact is Vanessa. She'll be staying by in front of 1019.
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0: I'll be en route to 7445 23rd Avenue. I'm en route.
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0: The area of 22nd Avenue in Fairfax, report of a Toyota pickup that was dragging a dog behind the vehicle. The truck turned westbound on Fremont. It'll be a red Toyota, female driver. Male in the bed of the truck dragging the dog. 28 is going to be 81773 King 3. Comes back to a 22 Toyota to a Gonzalez Marquez at 22401 Fargo Avenue.

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0: Do you want me to have your way?
1: 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Do something.
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0: 15 Corcoran. For lobby traffic, it's regarding the RP's missing dog. 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
0: Yellow 27305 48, last Martini with the Zebra, hyphenated Gonzalez with the Zebra, Perso, Ocean, Lincoln, Edward, George, Adam, Robert, Ida, Ocean, 3677.
1: 10-4.
0: I'll have a second.
1: Go ahead.
0: Yellow 1918217. Last of Marquez with the Zebra. First of Ida, Robert, Edward, Nora, Ida, Adam. 9-20-04.
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0: Phonetically, Mary, Adam, Robert, Queen, Union, Edward, Zebra. Second last of Mary, Adam, Robert, Tom, Ida, Nora, Edward, Zebra. 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

0: Ford Fortune 37. 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
0: Should be a Ford Focus.
1: 10-4, it's returning clear and current on a 2007 Ford to pick and pull all of dismantling. Adam Modesto, there is a release liability to an Adam Garcia, 1420 North, apartment 914.
0: 10-4, I got an Alloy 29 plate number.
1: Go ahead.
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0: 237 Cork and Allen. 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And for previous sites.
1: It's unfortunate.

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0: Sam 442, Kings County.
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0: It's going to be a dislock hit. It comes back to a 2005 utility trailer out of HP Madera, correction, Madera area.
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0: 157.
1: Can you go on the route from Superior Court to Terminal Branch, 1 Juvenile Mail, and
0: 10-4.
2: Middle School 707 left. CRP is requesting extra patrol. Advise there are several vehicles that are parking in the no parking zones of the school. 707 left.
3: 10-4.

0: Corcoran 237, 1028.
1: Four
0: Charles Union Tom 078. I'll be out with that vehicle.
2: I'm gonna be behind that stolen trailer from the flock hit. 462 and 44 catching up to me. We're northbound 41, coming up to the 198.

0: Yeah, he's north on East 41, north of Idaho.
1: Denver.
2: Confirm it's still on 41.
3: Yeah, from northbound 41 approaching Bush. We'll let you catch up and take primary before we stop it.
4: Perkins.
5: Go ahead.
4: That 20 is returning clear current on a 1998 Buick to last of Giron Alvarez, first of Lisbon, 2007 Garvey.
5: 10-4, I'm with that vehicle right in front of John Muir.
4: 10-4.

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2: County 10442, we're gonna have a stop on the vehicle. Northbound 41, north of us. Can you give us the channel?
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2: Sag unit behind us, can you guys watch our back with traffic, please?
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0: Fernandez, I'm showing no record for an L1 29 are clear and not known.

down at 44. 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

0: 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We're at code 4 Nora, you guys have opened the channel, and anybody coming code can reduce.
1: 10-4.
2: All units 1034, resume traffic, back up primary. Primary is now open.
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0: 44, that's when he comes back, clear current on 18 freight to a brand new transport out of Fresno.
1: Copy. I'll confirm the VIN with you.
0: Timber, go ahead.
1: It's going to be 3, Adam King, John Henry, Henry, David, Robert, 6, John, Sam, John, Paul, 5970.

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0: Denver, 28 by VIN when you're ready.
1: Denver, go ahead.
0: 1 John, John Victor, 5 3, 2 Boy, 6 Mary,

0: 237, L-149 by number. 237. Frank 3479393, last of Cardenas.
1: John, Victor 53, 2 boy 6, Mary Lincoln, 2 boy 3443.
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0: Go ahead.
1: 1 John, John Victor 53. 2 boy, 6 Mary, Lincoln 2, boy 3443.
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0: Yeah, that's four. 1027 by number.
1: 484.
0: William, 9223844. Last of Finagli, Sam, Ida, Nora, John, correction, George, Henry. First Finagli, King, Henry, Union, Sam, Henry, David, Ida, Lincoln. 11-16-97.

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0: For last of scene, 27, valid transit clear, not known.
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0: Cobra Nora, 10-4.

0: County 471. Did you get a return on that, Ben?
1: 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It comes back clear current on a 21, make it the William Adams Nora Charles to a DeHalla Brothers trucking out of Stockton.
0: 10-4, thank you.
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0: Was it 911 wireless hang up? Call back. I spoke with the first of Ismail, who had said everything was code 4. A lot long returning to either 610 or 612 Pickerel.
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2: Stanford's at
1: hospital.
2: 10-4. Sorry, traffic.
1: Adam 69, Kings County. Ah. 601 East Mariposa Street at the Avenue High School. Report of transient center near the cafeteria, leaving messes and urinating on the wall. Requesting an area check at Avenue High School.

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Timeout, 1236.

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0: Yellow 8345619. Go ahead.
1: For last of Chavez, Owen status is 29 to clear, and for previous traffic stops.
0: 10-4. Just to confirm, the 28 came back clear.
1: Affirm, it's clear current on a 2017 Toyota.
0: 10-4.

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0: 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I'll be to the east of Hannity.

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0: Hi, 1021. RP's requesting to speak an officer regarding a civil dispute that occurred earlier this morning. Advisory, copy.
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2: 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Mutual aid request was Fresno County Fire for a wildland. 36381 Highway 198 crosses Juniper Ridge. Come up on local 1 tone 7. TAC is CDF TAC 8. Air to ground is air to ground 2.

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3: Corcoran 237, you can tell me, Tenny Henry.

0: Lasta Ramirez. I'm showing her record for now. 129 to clear for Lasta of Hernandez. Ellen's status was suspended or revoked. Reason was 23-152 or HNS. 29 to clear.
1: Cooper. The first subject was Lasta Hernandez. Was either a first, Jessica, not Ramirez.

0: 23 Park Mellon.
1: You would.
0: Arrest of Hernandez, Garcia, or Suarez. Ellen said it was valid. 29 Street Clear.
1: Jimmer.
0: Go for it, Jimmer.

0: Senator Sherman. The RP originally called from Otis in Orange. He's advising he made passage through Brokaw.
1: Just that for it's being blocked because the train's moving.
0: 10-4.
2: 4-2-3-7, I'll have traffic Van Dorsen and Sherman.
0: Van Dorsen and Sherman.
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0: Cross of Navarro or Ruiz, LN status is valid, 29 to clear.
1: 10-4. Is the 28 clear?
0: Affirm, it's clear, current 06 Honda.

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0: 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I'll have traffic just in the left.
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0: 6 David Ocean Noro, 196.

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0: Last for Rios or El Daco, Ellen's status was valid, 29, so clear. And just information, your 28 return clear expired for 14 and 25 on 08 Toyota to a Hernan Ortega out of San Jose.
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1: 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You can show me 10-6-I.
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0: 237, it's going to be 10-8 Charles, site number 1 ready.
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0: Concord 237, traffic, 2500 block of Willie.
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0: 9 Tom Charles George, 226.

0: 5, medical 813, 203, 16th Avenue. Station 5, medical aid for an unresponsive subject, 13203 16th Avenue, timeout 1504. 03 16th Avenue for an unresponsive subject that is breathing.
1: Corcoran 237, code 4, L129 by number.
2: 237.
1: Yellow 608-9068.
0: The engine 5, medical aid for an unresponsive subject that is breathing, 13203 16th Avenue, Class of Houston.
2: 237, Corcoran Allen.
1: Go ahead.
2: Glass of Landros, Owen status is valid, 20 is your clear, not known.
1: 10-4.

504, Kings County. In Idaho, 484 report to sprinklers that were stolen from the RP Almond Orchard. RP states he sees the sprinkler at a house across the street from his orchard. 18th in Idaho.

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1: 1500 block of Derry.
0: Honda Civic.
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0: 10-4.

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0: 6 Zebra, Murray Edwards, 4 CSP.
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0: Hi, 1021. 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
0: Just to give you a heads up, engine 309, dozer 7, and engine 10, we're probably going to be committed for another 2 to 3 hours on this fire.
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Just give me 21 when you're clear.

0: 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Surveil the vehicle. 7 to Charleston. Six Adam Tom Tom 818.
1: 7 to Charleston 10-4.
0: Adam 80 to 504, is it occupied? Negative. 10-4, I'm in route to you now. 504.
1: 504, that train comes back. They're still on a vehicle to a 2007 Nissan out of Kings County. The suspect is in custody. Vehicle still outstanding.
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4: Dozer 7, Battalion 1, are you available to respond to a call in current?
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4: Are you available to respond to a fire in Kern County? It's on the 41 just south of the county line.
2: 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I'm coming out 198.
4: Copy. I'll call Kern back and see if they're still requesting a break. 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
1: 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We'll call.
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0: 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What on today?
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